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Alan Harris and Irving Berlin tune, I Remember You, and right before that, Nicky Parrott, a Gordon Lightfoot tune, If You Could Read My Mind. I'm Phil Dodd. This is member-supported Jazz 90.1. 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I'm talking about listeners who become members of Jazz 90.1. 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That's all there is to it. Here is Javon Jackson.

I know that's not even a thing for most people, but I lose my shoes all the time. I had them on that cruise. When I'm on the road, it is so easy to lose stuff. And in Syracuse, that gig was crazy. Who should I accuse? If you're anything like me, you always get to the point where you blame someone else. Someone took them.

Tom Waits, that's his own tune called Jersey Girl, an original tune as well from Tierney Sutton, a eternal question, where did I put my keys? And also Javon Jackson started the set with a Gershwin tune, Love Walked In. I'm Phil Dodd, this is Member Supported Jazz 90.1. Now, here at Jazz 90.1, we play a lot of recorded music. 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Here is Dave Bennett.

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Donald Fagen from his album called The Nightfly, New Frontier. And before that, a Beach Boys tune, God Only Knows, Kate Baker, vocal, Vic Juris, guitar, and Dave Bennett on clarinet with the John Lennon tune, In My Life. I'm Phil Dodd, and this is member-supported Jazz 90.1. 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Here is Bill Frisell.

Ella Fitzgerald with Whisper Not, and right before that, Bill Frisell, the album called Guitar in the Space Age, and his take on Surfer Girl. I'm Phil Dodd. This is member-supported Jazz 90.1, where, you know, we do whatever we can to let people know about Jazz 90.1, 90.1 FM, on the air in Rochester, and then you can hear us just about anywhere in the world by checking us out on our website, jazz901.org, and find out how to stream us. 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

Twice Around, a tune co-written by Alec Wilder, South to a Warmer Place. Ben Sidran, he did an album of Alec Wilder tunes called Walk Pretty. And we also heard it from Catherine Russell and Sean Mason from their duet album called My Ideal. I'm Phil Dodd. This is Member Supported Jazz 90.1. We do whatever we can to let people know about member-supported Jazz 90.1 here on 90.1 FM in Rochester and, of course, just about everywhere in the world on the web. But we always run into folks who don't know about us, so you can help us out. All you got to do, tell your friends about Jazz 90.1. Ask them to tell their friends. Here is Paul Desmond.

Tony Desar, a Tom Waits tune, a very nice one. San Diego Serenade, also in the set. Julie London, she did an album called About the Blues, from that, Blues in the Night. And Paul Desmond with Jim Hall on guitar. A Ship Without a Sail. I'm Phil Dodd, and this is Member Supported Jazz 90.1. We play a lot of recorded jazz here on Jazz 90.1, kind of the point of the station. But the thing is, there's nothing like live jazz. And if you want to find out more about what live jazz is available in this area, go to our website, jazz901.org. Here is saxophonist Harry Allen.

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Dr. John and the WDR Big Band from the album they did together, the title of the album and the tune, Blue Skies. Diane Reeves, Will You Still Love Me Tomorrow? We began that set with Harry Allen. You're My Everything. I'm Phil Dodd. This is member-supported Jazz 90.1. 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

spin a little pack, a little stop, a little spack, a little live, a little pop, a little baby, little pop, a little baby. Every time you're always so near, nobody loves me like you, dear. Let's stop a little tease, a little pop, a little squeeze, a little try, a little sigh, a little maybe have to lie a little bit. Gonna tell you the truth, cause I love you when that's it. Cause I love you.

Lambert, Hendricks, and Ross with Cloudburst, and before that, Amy Cervini, one of the members of the trio Duchess, has a number of solo projects. From one of those, Hit the Road, Jack, and Richie Cole with the Alto Madness Orchestra with Ooh, Baby, Baby. I'm Phil Dodd. 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

0: 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BPM is back with a new release, Blake Aaron as well. 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

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I bring to you the Robert Glasper Experiment. 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

back to where we were now. I bring to you Brother Rob, Chris, Derek, KC, RCDC, Rock On, Rock On, Rock On. Rock on.

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5: Well, family, welcome back to the second half of this week's Top 5. My name is Marcella Shepard, next to Kyle LaRue. Well, the 12th release of guitarist Ray Obiedo is kicking us off here. The Oakland bass guitarist is laying down his signature sound with a twist of contemporary and Latin flavor on a bunch of classics. Bill Withers' Ain't No Sunshine, Wayne Shorter's Footprints, and more. The album was released back in April. It's been a slow riser nonetheless, making some noise here in the middle of the summer. There are probably upwards of 30 different artists featured on this album, so I'll just highlight a few. Bob Mincer, the great harmonicist Toots Thielemans, Peter Michael Escovedo from the great Escovedo family, and Bill Ortiz. That list goes on for quite a bit. This album is on the Rhythmus recording label, Ray's Own. Here is Ray Obiedo with Slight Accent, making its debut at number 5 here on the Cool Jazz Countdown.

0: definitely has his own sound, boy. Unmistakable in hearing it. Ray Obiedo, he's doing work on guitar. Slight Accent, the album on his own Rhythmus label. Coming in at number 5, debuting here on our survey. All yours.
1: Thank you so much, Brother Bass. Well, veteran guitarist and super producer Paul Brown says he's always aimed for a sound that is both classic and daring. He says that he wanted, and I quote here, a classic jazz tone with minimal effects surrounded by modern R&B groove with punch and soul, end of quote. So much of that vision can be heard, though, in the countless productions he's crafted for some of the biggest names in contemporary jazz and R&B, as well as his own projects as a leader. Now, Brown's latest effort represents a thoughtful evolution in his musical arc and features contributions from a roster of all-stars, including Rick Braun, Jeff Ryan, Darren Ron, and others who helped to elevate each of the songs. Brown himself wrote or co-wrote the majority of the songs on this 12-track album. You'll find it on Shinnecke Records. It's guitarist Paul Brown with So Much to Say, landing in the number 4 spot this week here on the Cool Jazz Countdown.

0: It's the latest from guitarist and super producer Paul Brown. You'll find it on the Shonicky label. Paul Brown with So Much to Say. Holding steady in the number 4 spot on this week's survey. Bass?
1: Well, family, check it out. You want to listen to this program again or previous episodes of the Cool Jazz Countdown? 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Now, do me a favor. Hit the like and subscribe button to our podcast on that platform. We would appreciate it, all right? Well, it is said that Afro-Cuban music legend Arturo Sandoval's obsession with sound began at the tender age of 13. It was in a small town called Artemisa in western Cuba. Now at 76 with a brand new album, his 49th studio release, right? Incredible. He's released a new concept and sound brought to life through the creativity of his son Turi and his daughter-in-law Melody Lisman. You see, during the pandemic, they encouraged him to try something different to refresh his repertoire. So Sandoval, in return, started composing new songs every day for 2.5 years, writing a few hundred songs. Well, his family went through those songs, taking the top 100 initially, and then choosing 12 of them for him to record, which give us this one. On TM Records, here is Arturo Sandoval with Sangul. It slips from the number 1 spot to the number 3 position this week, here on the Cool Jazz Countdown.

0: Everything on this album is short and sweet and one heck of a ride. It's Sangu. The album is called Sangu. Arturo Sandoval on TM Records. That one there is called Azulito. He slips from the top spot to the number three position this week here on The Cool Jazz Countdown.
1: All righty, bass. Well, the latest release from guitarist, producer, composer Nils balances sophisticated, polished guitar work with a real laid-back summer-type energy. Well, here, Nils explains a bit of the creative process going into this album.
2: I just sat down and started writing, you know, and that's what was in my head over that period. I mean, I started writing early 2025. Most of the album was recorded in starting between November and January of 25 into 26. And I didn't have a specific concept. It's just I wanted to come up with new ideas, and it's getting harder. This is my 14th album. I found it more challenging, you know, when I go back and say, oh man, this last record was really good. How can I beat that? You know, how can I keep up with that? So that what keeps me pushing and trying. And so it's not an easy process to write a whole album.
1: It's Nils with his latest release for the Baja TSR label. It's entitled Chill It, and it's in the number two spot this week here on The Cool Jazz Countdown.

0: there you have it. It's guitarist, producer, composer Nils. And no surprise, he's in the runner-up spot. His latest effort for Baja TSR titled Chill It. And it's in the number two position this week here on our survey. All righty, Brother Bass, the big reveal. And it looks like a new number one is riding high this week.
1: It sure is, and it comes from the man with the old soul, pianist Emmett Cohen. He's taking over the top spot this week. His latest for the Mac Avenue.

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Here is pianist Emmett Cohen with Universal Truth, taking over the number one position this week here on The Cool Jazz Council.

classic indeed, reimagined there. Well, you needn't. It is from the Mac Avenue release of pianist Emmett Cohen, Universal Truth, taking over the number one position here on the Cool Jazz Countdown.

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0: Well, family, welcome back to the second half of this week's Top 5. My name is Marcellus Shepard, next to Kyle LaRue. Well, the 12th release of guitarist Ray Obiedo is kicking us off here. The Oakland bass guitarist is laying down his signature sound with a twist of contemporary and Latin flavor on a bunch of classics. Bill Withers' Ain't No Sunshine, Wayne Shorter's Footprints, and more. The album was released back in April. It's been a slow riser nonetheless, making some noise here in the middle of the summer. There are probably upwards of 30 different artists featured on this album, so I'll just highlight a few. Bob Minzer, the great harmonicist Toots Thielemans, Peter Michael Escovedo from the great Escovedo family, and Bill Ortiz. That list goes on for quite a bit. This album is on the Rhythmus recording label, Ray's Own. Here is Ray Obiedo with Slight Accent, making its debut at number 5 here on the Cool Jazz Countdown.

0: definitely has his own sound, boy. Unmistakable in hearing it. Ray Obiedo, he's doing work on guitar. Slight Accent, the album on his own Rhythmus label. Coming in at number 5, debuting here on our survey. All yours.
1: Thank you so much, Brother Bass. Well, veteran guitarist and super producer Paul Brown says he's always aimed for a sound that is both classic and daring. He says that he wanted, and I quote here, a classic jazz tone with minimal effects surrounded by modern R&B groove with punch and soul, end of quote. So much of that vision can be heard, though, in the countless productions he's crafted for some of the biggest names in contemporary jazz and R&B, as well as his own projects as a leader. Now, Brown's latest effort represents a thoughtful evolution in his musical arc and features contributions from a roster of all-stars, including Rick Braun, Jeff Ryan, Darren Ron, and others who helped to elevate each of the songs. Brown himself wrote or co-wrote the majority of the songs on this 12-track album. You'll find it on Shinnecke Records. It's guitarist Paul Brown with So Much to Say, landing in the number 4 spot this week here on the Cool Jazz Countdown.

0: It's the latest from guitarist and super producer Paul Brown. You'll find it on the Shonicky label. Paul Brown with So Much to Say, holding steady in the number 4 spot on this week's survey. Bass?
1: Well, family, check it out. You want to listen to this program again or previous episodes of the Cool Jazz Countdown? 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Just type in Cool Jazz Countdown. Now, do me a favor. Hit the like and subscribe button to our podcast on that platform. We would appreciate it, all right? Well, it is said that Afro-Cuban music legend Arturo Sandoval's obsession with sound began at the tender age of 13. It was in a small town called Artemisa in western Cuba. Now at 76 with a brand new album, his 49th studio release, right? Incredible. He's released a new concept and sound brought to life through the creativity of his son Turi and his daughter-in-law Melody Lisman. You see, during the pandemic, they encouraged him to try something different to refresh his repertoire. So Sandoval, in return, started composing new songs every day for 2.5 years, writing a few hundred songs. Well, his family went through those songs, taking the top 100 initially, and then choosing 12 of them for him to record, which give us this one. On TM Records, here is Arturo Sandoval with Sangul. It slips from the number 1 spot to the number 3 position this week, here on the Cool Jazz Countdown.

0: Everything on this album is short and sweet and one heck of a ride. It's Sangu. The album is called Sangu. Arturo Sandoval on TM Records. That one there is called Azulito. He slips from the top spot to the number three position this week here on The Cool Jazz Countdown.
1: Alrighty, bass. Well, the latest release from guitarist, producer, composer Nils balances sophisticated, polished guitar work with a real laid-back summer type energy. Well, here Nils explains a bit of the creative process going into this album.
2: I just sat down and started writing, you know, and that's what was in my head over this over that period. I mean, I started writing early 2025. Most of the album was recorded in starting between November and January of 25 to into 26. And I didn't have a specific concept. It's just I wanted to come up with new ideas, and it's getting harder. This is my 14th album. I found it more challenging, you know, when I go back and say, oh, man, this last record was really good. How can I beat that? You know, how can I keep up with that? So that what keeps me pushing and trying. And so it's not an easy process to write a whole album.
1: It's Nils with his latest release for the Baja TSR label. It's entitled Chill It. And it's in the number two spot this week here on The Cool Jazz Countdown.

0: And there you have it. It's guitarist, producer, composer Nils. And no surprise, he's in the runner-up spot. His latest effort for Baja TSR titled Chill It. And it's in the number two position this week here on our survey. All righty, Brother Bass, the big reveal. And it looks like a new number one is riding high this week.
1: It sure is, and it comes from the man with the old soul, pianist Emmett Cohen. He's taken over the top spot this week. His latest for the Mac Avenue recording label is called Universal Truth. Now, Cohen said for him that Universal Truth is about asking questions like, how can he connect with what he's doing physically on Earth to whatever the higher power is? He's attempting to answer that and many other questions through the study and work of the masters, Coltrane, Albert Heath, Ron Carter, who actually plays on this album. Also joining him are rising tenor saxophonist Tivon Pennicoat, drummer Joe Farnsworth, trumpeter Jeremy Pelt, and bassist Yasushi Nakamura. 8 tracks that even feature a suite and a couple of covers from the Great American Songbook. Here is pianist Emmett Cohen with Universal Truth, taking over the number one position this week here on the Cool Jazz Count.

0: classic indeed, reimagined there. Well, you needn't. It is from the Mac Avenue release of pianist Emmett Cohen, Universal Truth, taking over the number one position here on the Cool Jazz Countdown. Well, family, that is going to do it for this week's survey. We appreciate your ears. Invite you to listen again via our podcast. 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

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Don't see their misfortune, else they just lazy. 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

Kokomo. The night was young and the moon was gold, so we both decided to take a stroll. Can you imagine the way that I felt? I couldn't unfasten a safety belt. Riding along in my car.

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0: 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Hey, it's Alan Kepler hanging out with you on our new music show, Smooth Jazz Weekend, and just getting started. Lots of great stuff on the way.
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0: 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It's Tim Hudson featuring Kelly Minucci. This is Looking at Her.

And a cool track there from Tony G. Turner, Still in Love, here on Smooth Jazz Weekend. Up next, it's a new tune from Blake Aaron titled Endless Weekend.

0: And nice tune there, kind of our theme song here on Smooth Jazz Weekend. That is brand new from Blake Aaron, the tune titled Endless Weekend. I'm Alan Kepler playing the new music for you here on Smooth Jazz Weekend, and we've got lots more on the way. Jarez is back with a new tune. Also, Matt Bissonette, I think you're going to like his track, and a smooth redo from Mesa on the way.
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3: Stardate August 1st. The dawn twilight has a bright visitor the next few mornings, the planet Mercury. It's farthest from the sun for its current morning appearance. It looks like a bright star, but it's so low in the sky that it's tough to find. Mercury holds an important spot.

0: Sun's closest planet, its orbit is influenced by that warpage more strongly than any other planet's. In fact, general relativity accounted precisely for the shift in the orbit. So Mercury's orbit provided some of the first evidence to support general relativity, a new way of thinking about gravity. Look for Mercury quite low in the eastern sky during waxing twilight. It'll shine a little brighter each day over the next few mornings, but it'll also drop a little closer to the sun, so you'll need a clear horizon to spot it. Tomorrow, catching waves. Today's program was made possible by Mercer Caverns in Calaveras County in California's historic gold country. More information at mercercaverns.net. For the McDonald Observatory, I'm Billy Henry.
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0: And a cool tune there. A new artist on the smooth jazz scene, Matt Bissonette. And the tune, Is It Though?
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0: Okay, it's time for our smooth redo, and I just love playing this one for you. It's Mesa taking on the classic, Street Life. Whoa.

0: All right, that is our smooth redo here on Smooth Jazz Weekend, and just so well done by Mesa, the tune Street Life. Alan Kepler chilling out with you, and we've got lots more new tunes right around the corner. Stick around.
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0: Nice track there from Callaway, and that is another new release here on Smooth Jazz Weekend, the tune BWAO. Alan Kepler here, and I've got another hour of new tunes on the way.
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1: 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Kicking it off, saxophonist Andre Chamat. This is London's Trip and features Bob James.

Such a great tune there. Tanya Nolan back with another hit. That is titled Impossible. Up next on Smooth Jazz Weekend, Ronnie Smith with a Velvet Vibe.

0: Nice tune there from Ronnie Smith, and I think the title just says it all. That is titled Velvet Vibe. Alan Kepler here, keeping the vibes going with you on Smooth Jazz Weekend, and I've got a new track from Byron Miller coming up next.
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And a cool tune there from Jason Tipp's band Under the Lake. In the Moment, the name of that one, and it features Quentin Gerard W. Up next on Smooth Jazz Weekend, Jason Jackson and Good Morning.

0: Cool tune there from another artist on Adam Holly's MBF Entertainment. That is Jason Jackson with Good Morning. Alan Kepler here on our new music show, Smooth Jazz Weekend. Stick around. Speaking of Adam Holly, he is in our Pick of the Week feature with a brand new release that's coming up in just a few.
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0: Okay, it's time for our smooth and new pick of the week. And this is brand new from Adam Holly. Features Jeff Ryan on sax. Check it out. This is titled Power Move.

0: What a great tune there from Adam Holly. That is our pick of the week, a brand new release featuring Jeff Ryan, the tune titled Power Move. Hey, it's Alan Kepler checking out the new tunes with you here on Smooth Jazz Weekend.
1: Do I detect notes of wastewater? 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Little help? Enter Elise Doria and team from University of California, Davis. They turn to almond shells. They ground the shells into fine powder. Under the microscope, the powder showed a porous, layered structure, perfect for trapping contaminants. 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So next time you enjoy a glass of wine, don't forget to thank your almonds.
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0: 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Up next, it's Jakeem Joyner with a special remix just for us. It's titled Boss.

0: And wrapping up our time together, that is the band Ultra Blue, their latest titled Over the Moon, here on Smooth Jazz Weekend. I'm Alan Kepler, your host, and it is always a pleasure sharing these new releases with you. 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
1: This is Jazz Tracks for the first weekend of August. Now just a little over 2 months away from getting on those Catalina Express boats, going across the Blue Pacific, 26 miles to Avalon, tiny seaport village, and our historic 1929 Avalon Ballroom, and Peter White opening everything up on October the 8th. Enjoy the show.

Now the Jazz Track Showcase of the absolute newest with Art Good. As we step into the month of August, just 2 months to go to 26 miles across the sea, when we will welcome Acoustic Alchemy back from London and back to the Casino, where they first appeared in 1988 with a brand new song back then called Casino, which we're going to lead off the program with in just a moment. This show is loaded today because we begin our Best Song Spotlights by the Stars of Smooth Jazz, the 25 Stars of Smooth Jazz, who are coming to Catalina Island for our 39th Jazz Tracks Festival in October, and Acoustic Alchemy is on that list. So we begin today with an Acoustic Alchemy Best Song Spotlight. Mr. Chow, Catalina Kiss, Reference Point, Caravan of Dreams. The list is so long that I have a headache from trying to figure out what songs not to play. I've got 15 songs listed here that there's no room for in the show, so we're going to squeeze some extra stuff in. And of all things, I don't miss a lot of stuff in terms of new releases. We get a new release up on our new releases page at jazztracks.com as soon as we become aware of it here. I missed that Steve Oliver had a new album back in June. Didn't realize it until July, even though he lives across the freeway in the Coachella Valley from where the studio is for Jazz Tracks. And today we finally get a chance to showcase this new Steve Oliver in August that came out in June. It's called Inner Fire. Pretty good stuff. And I suddenly realized I had one of my biggest misses, like standing at the plate and striking out every time you come up. There was a new Acoustic Alchemy EP that somehow I was not aware of last year. So I'm looking at the songs for the first time right now. I just glanced to a song called Back to Back. It's four songs on this EP. Back to Back, Other People, Alessio, which kind of has a Mr. Chow start to it, and 8,000 Miles. The EP is called The Empire of Lights. We're loaded today, so we're going to, I don't think there's any space to get this in, but 2 weeks from now, after, and I'll tell you later what next week's showcase new album is, we will showcase the new Acoustic Alchemy that's 1 year old, came out June last year. Was my phone on ring when they tried to call me from London? But anyway, lots of Acoustic Alchemy in the show today. And of course, we've got Excellent Summer of brand new, June's brand new from Down to the Bone, Steve Cole and Steve Oliver. July's brand new from Yuko Mabuchi, who's going to bring her songs to Catalina Island in October. The new Huge Groove, he's bringing his as well. And the new Joyce Cooling EP that we debuted last week. So let's get it going, because we've got a rock here, a smooth jazz rock. And as I said, there's just so much Acoustic Alchemy, but where would you begin with none other than the song that they recorded their second album, Natural Elements, in 1988. We'd invited them to our first festival in 1987 as they were debuting, but they couldn't put it together until 1988. They recorded the song Casino, and then they brought it to the Casino 26 miles across the sea that October of 1988. Feels like yesterday. Oh, and so you don't think that you're not recognizing this song as it begins. We're actually not playing the original Casino. We're playing the one that they re-recorded, extended it out, started slower, softer on their 1996 Grammy-nominated for Best New Age album, Arcanum.

Altero's so good. That song actually appeared on two of his albums, the one produced by George Duke called Heart's Horizon, and then he did a Love Songs album and put So Good on there, too. The sax? Who was the sax? Come on. Snap your fingers. Come on. Who was that saxophonist? 1988, it was David Sanborn. Just before that, Adam Holly with I Don't Mind. Who was the sax on the Adam Holly song? Huge Groove. And we've done all A's so far. Acoustic, Alchemy, Adam Holly, Al Jarreau. Let's go to a number. This group named their group in 1997 off their address in Toronto. They've changed their location, so don't try to find them at 480 East. And this song kind of fits these dog days of summer here as we step into August. It's called Hazy Lazy, the Catalina Island bound, 480 East. They're going to take that last flight to L.A. from Toronto. Takes about 4 hours.

Jazz Holdouts wrapping up our first extended set here as we step into August with Summer Nights, which was the name of the album that they put a bunch of their early hits on that had been looking for an album home. And since this album came out in 2018 with a bunch of their number one songs, it took them another 8 years to release another album that accumulated all the big hits that they had in those 8 years, and they called it the Singles Collection. It came out back in the spring and had four new songs on it. We're going to get one of those songs into the program a bit later on. You're not going anywhere, right? We have our first listen to our showcase on the new Steve Oliver in a moment from Inner Fire. Then we'll hear the new Steve Cole and one of the best songs, if not the best song of the year, Down to the Bone. We'll have Hill Street Soul sing it. Stay tuned to our new music set right after this. Get a chance to drop in this week. We've always got hors d'oeuvres out on the table and some cold brew in the Jazz Tracks fridge. We're at jazztracks.com. We spell tracks with an X. First, you want to do is come to our new releases page and see the new releases for this year. It's a good year going down. And then come to our Catalina page, and the full performance schedule is up. The 25 stars of smooth jazz who will be coming to Catalina Island and what session and what time they will go on stage. If you don't get our weekly Jazz Tracks e-blasts, where I keep telling you this is a great year to come to the island because I haven't seen hotel prices this low. Tourism is down. I'm sitting here in Big Bear Lake, and I was at a, I'll tell the story at the end of this set, but come to jazztracks.com and leave us your email address. Steve Oliver has one of Summer's brand new. Came out in June, as mentioned. I didn't realize it was out. Didn't even know it was coming until July. And we're just getting a chance now to fit in our hourly showcase of Inner Fire. Steve Oliver, who lives just across Interstate 10 from Palm Springs up in Desert Hot Springs. This is a great song. Look it up. Happy song.

Steve Cole with a song for UK off his new Sleight of Hand. And now a band that sort of exists in the UK. They record their music there. I'll explain that the other side. This is Down to the Bone, and what a song. Get Up and Dance featuring Hill Street Soul.

So Down to the Bone is a production of producer Stuart Wade, but he doesn't play an instrument, so he hires musicians in. He's got melodies and hooks. He's hummed into a dictaphone, probably into something different these days. And then he's got excellent musicians in London who record the Down to the Bone albums. They brought in Hill Street Soul on this one, Get Up and Dance. And then he hires musicians to tour the songs in Europe, and he hires another band in America to tour the songs here. I saw the show a couple weeks ago. All Americans except the drummer just happened to be British, but the leader of the band didn't even know the name of this new album. He asked the band. That song was from our new album, and then he turned around and says, anybody in the band know the name of our new album? Remember, these were hired hands here in America. And then he turned to the audience. Nobody knew. He turned to the audience, and I was the only one who knew. But I was sitting back at the bar, and I wasn't about to expose myself as a knowledgeable smooth jazz guy. But it's called This Way Forward. It will score high, this new Down to the Bone, on the Jazz Trucks Top 10 at the end of the year. And this right now, we would rate as our best song of the year. Hope you liked it. Otherwise, we've got different taste. We are headed for 26 miles across the sea in 2 months, and Acoustic Alchemy will be joining us there. We will continue our Acoustic Alchemy Best Song Spotlight in a moment with the very first hit in America, Mr. Chow, and then a song that originated at the 1988 Jazz Tracks Festival called Catalina Kiss. I should mention, for those of you coming to October's 39th Catalina Island Jazz Trucks Festival, that the boat schedule is now up, catalinaexpress.com. If you are flying in, you've got to get orchestrate your landing at LAX with your boat departure from San Pedro, Long Beach, or, well, if you're at LAX, you won't be going down to Dana Point. But get it set now, so some of the boats will sell out. They might add some boats, but get things set. Right now, when Acoustic Alchemy lands, they probably will have a few other dates in Southern California. I hope so. They will get down to San Pedro, because San Pedro is the port where our late boats are coming back to this year. And the bands, after they get done performing on our Saturday and Sunday nights, they get on board. You're taking the boat back to San Pedro with the band. You might get a chance to get that autograph you never got from Acoustic Alchemy. But we're going to welcome Acoustic Alchemy. They first came in 1988. They've returned many times since. And they, I mentioned earlier, had a new EP that came out a year ago that I just found out about. 2 weeks from now, we will showcase that new Acoustic Alchemy EP called The Empire of Lights. But let's go to the song that originated from an experience on the beach by Acoustic Alchemy keyboardist Terry Disley. And it has something to do with something to something, but it's called Catalina Kiss. And it wound up on their next album in 1989, Blue Chip.

Acoustic Alchemy will be on the island with us on our opening weekend, our Sunday afternoon headliner, and I can guarantee you they'll perform this that was their very first hit on radio in America in 1987, Mr. Chow.

You're with Art Good on the Jazz Tracks Showcase of the Absolute Newest and Classic Old. The Absolute Newest is the new Steve Oliver we're showcasing today. And we're going to give you our favorite song off the album in about 25 minutes, his reprise to Bounce Back. We're also going to hear a new song from the Jazz Holdouts that appeared on their the singles collection. And this new artist, Evan Taylor, he's part of the Dave Koz Summer Horns, and Dave Koz will be on the song that we'll hear. Then another double listen from our Acoustic Alchemy Best Songs Spotlight at the end of the hour. And I've got a couple stories to tell you of my experiences with Acoustic Alchemy at that point in time. Mr. David Benoit is coming back to Catalina Island as a trio this October. He appeared at our first festival in 1987, has returned many times, but this time he's going to come to the beach for the first time, unplugged under the stars on Descanso Beach. Just after the sun sets and darkness comes over the Pacific Ocean, David Benoit will take the stage on Thursday evening, October 15th. Just before he broke on the GRP Recording Company in 1987, the year of our first festival, I became aware of him. I'd met him, but didn't realize who I was meeting because he wasn't famous yet. He was the keyboardist in Tim Weisberg's band when I went to see Tim Weisberg at the Belly Up Tavern in Solana Beach when I lived on the San Diego northern coastline. And I remember years later that Tim said, "Hey, I want you to be my keyboardist, David Benoit." And later I thought back to the fact I had met David. But in 1986, he released this album, not yet on GRP. This is where I first took big notice of him, and we played all kinds of music from this side up, including Benoit's Santa Barbara.

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1: You just happen to be with Art Good on the Jazz Tracks Showcase of the absolute newest and classic old, coming to you from our summertime studio at the old cabin up in Big Bear Lake, California. The lake is gorgeous. It's not full, but it looks full. And at this time of year, there's cross-country runners everywhere. North Shore, if you're ever up here in Big Bear, they have what they call the pedal path. It's if you do it to the end and back again, 2.5 miles, I walk it every other day. And right now that pedal path is your best view of the lake. The North Shore is filled with cross-country runners. Three or four vans stopped next to me when I was just finishing my walk the other day. And I said, what high school are you from? They'd come up from Chino Hills down in Inland Empire of Southern California. And I chatted with the coach, a lady, and I said, you know, my first time ever to Big Bear Lake was summer, August of 1971. I was becoming a freshman at Azusa Pacific College, and I was on the cross-country team, and we came up here for a cross-country retreat, because cross-country, they love to train at higher altitudes. She said, wow, my husband got his master's and his doctorate at Azusa Pacific. And then all these young high school cross-country runners took off jogging down the path I had just come off of. So anyway, there's my story, and I'm sticking to it. Walking and running at 7,000 feet, if you're healthy. Chuck Mangione, it's been